A world of connection. 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

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Too many times you've taken this trip. Too many times you have slipped.

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It's in change, the poetic justice of course.

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And I can see how close I can get to it without giving in. And then I get to rub up against it till I break the skin. Yeah, get.

0: Storia di classe. 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
1: The unthinkable has happened. The United States has invaded Nicaragua. An American has declared himself President Walker.
2: It is the God-given right of the American people to dominate the Western Hemisphere. It is the fate of America to go ahead.
3: Do you prize democracy, Walker?

I was a young boy at the age of five. My mother said I'm gonna be the greatest man alive. But now I'm a man, way past 21.

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Sitting on the outside. Just me and my mate. 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

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The lion I shoot and will never miss. When I make love to a woman, she can't resist.

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1: It's a little diddy about a good guy, you know. He's needing a heart attack, man. And you know, he weighs in pretty hefty. My man's like demanding hefty.
2: How much he weigh?
1: He's like the guy in an empty bag.
3: Okay, let's take it from here.

I think we should start by saying, you know, that economics, conventional economics, is a form of brain damage. And the reason for that is that it's constructed on the notion that human productivity and creativity are the greatest thing in the world, and that overwhelms everything else. Economists believe that human beings are so productive and so inventive that they can base the entire economy on that. So when you ask them, where do you put ozone layers or underground aquifers or topsoil or biodiversity in economic equations, they simply say those are externalities. That is, they're outside of the economic system. Well, if you have a system like that, you might as well be on Mars, because it's no longer connected to the real world. What economists believe is that human beings are so endlessly inventive that, in fact, they can create a system, namely the economy, that can grow steadily forever. Well, you know, unless you are absolutely wedded to science fiction scenarios of capturing asteroids and moving to other planets and leaving our solar system, you have to admit that we are deeply embedded in the natural world, which is finite. Our habitat is the biosphere of the planet, the air, water, and land where human beings live. And those things are not infinite. They can't expand. They're set. The economic assumptions are that we can keep expanding the economy indefinitely. But when you do that, you fill up the biosphere and you ultimately destroy it. So I think what we have invented is something that is crazy, that is our current economic system, and that where the craziness is compounded by a lunatic idea that we need and can sustain steady growth forever. Now, that's suicidal. To compound all of this, what we do is we listen to economists who say, well, we can invent economic indicators that show how well the economy is doing. And the current favorite is the GDP, the gross domestic product. It's gross, but in terms of what it's actually measuring, the weird thing is that any exchange of money for goods and services is counted as an economic benefit and adds to the GDP. So there's never any question, why did that money exchange hands?

them off with cluster bombs disguised as something to eat. We stand for freedom and prosperity, so we'll bomb your schools and hospitals. Make sure you live in liberty, and all you evildoers, and your children and your wives, with our B-52s we'll show you how we value civilian lives. Give us your hunger, your restless. We'll show you democracy, a military trial, and detention indefinitely. We'll have homeland security. Thomas Ridge, all hail. We may not find the terrorists, but we can throw the left in jail. And we will all be safe, and we shall have no fears once our retinas have been scanned and all the walls have ears. And we're all in good hands when the FBI is in the know. We're sure they'll look after us, just like they did with COINTELPRO.

When facing anyone with box cutters, we'll say put up your dukes. As we spend $50 billion on bombers and nukes, we're a beacon of light. And just to make the point, we'll cut taxes on